Attention, please. Passengers are requested to return to their seats. We are about to land. The local temperature is 15 degrees.

0: know you done me wrong, you rascal, you.
1: No, I didn't, I know I didn't.
0: You know you done me wrong, you rascal, you.
1: You're wrong again, I tell you.
0: You know you done me wrong. You done stole my wife and gone to St. Louis.
1: What?
0: Be glad when you're dead.

0: you ask what you do.
1: Well, what more was it for me to ask for?
0: You asked my wife for a meal, and something else you tried to steal.
1: No, no.
0: Be glad when you're dead, you rascal, you.
1: Wrong again.
0: There ain't no use to run, you rascal, you.
1: Ain't no way you think I'm gonna run, sir.
0: There ain't no use to run, you rascal, you.
1: Ain't gonna run nowhere.
0: There ain't no use to run.
1: Why?
0: Well, I'll pimp a pistol at you.
1: Well, oh, man.

0: Thank you.
1: Chris Ballin. It's so good to be back here in Tokyo. Our third night. We're recording a live album tonight. So it's a pleasure having you on our record. Noteru kai? Great. This is what we want.